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0: 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On the way, it's Sasha's Info Dump.
4: We're going to go over the most unusual baby names from last year. Now, these are so unusual.
5: How unusual are they?
4: That they made this list because there's only 10 or fewer kids that have been named these names.
0: Wow.
4: And, like, you'll see why they're not
0: yeah.
4: super popular. That's coming up.
0: Jana, who listens to the show, she contacted us. She said, should I be honored or should I be insulted over the ask?
4: I'm going to tell you right now, always be offended. Always choose yeah. that route.
0: Then there's only one way up.
4: Exactly, exactly. So yeah, she was invited to a wedding, but then it was like this follow-up request from the bride-to-be that got her a little concerned.
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1: Sasha's info.
2: We're going to go over the most unusual baby names of last year. These are names that were only given to 10 or less children. So that's how unusual and obviously rare.
0: 10 or less children?
2: 10 or less children. Holy. You'll see why coming up. Okay, if you're someone that doesn't make your bed in the morning, I mean, by the time you're up, your wife's still in bed.
3: Yeah. For the most part.
2: But do you know if your wife makes the bed like as soon as she gets up?
3: Totally she does.
2: That's awesome. And I get that people do it to like set them up for the day. Yeah. It really like gives you a clean slate.
3: Yeah.
2: If you're someone that doesn't make your bed as
3: often.
2: Here's the thing. Science shows that that's actually kind of okay to wait a little bit to make your bed. The problem is we sweat a lot. There's a lot of dead skin when we sleep. Okay. Everybody does. So there's a lot of moisture, and it's a good thing to let your bed kind of air out once you get up.
3: That does make sense.
2: It totally. So yeah. If you're making your bed right away, you're kind of just locking all that inside. Whereas what you can do instead is, you know, get up, have your cup of coffee. It's a better idea to wait 30 to 60 minutes.
3: Really?
2: To let your bed air out a little bit, fluff it out, and then you can make
3: your
2: bed.
3: Do you do that?
2: I don't ever make my bed.
3: Got it.
2: So I'm really letting it air out.
3: Yeah, no kidding.
2: For science reasons.
3: Yeah, right? Yeah.
2: Okay, so these are the most unusual names from last year. These were given to 10 or fewer children. That's how unusual and rare they are.
3: Is one of these kids Elon Musk's kid?
2: Oh, yeah, with like the symbols.
3: Yeah.
2: No, none of these have symbols or numbers.
3: Because he has like
2: them.
3: 9 kids, right? So I'm sure.
2: He has
3: something like that, right?
2: Yeah. So for girls, some of the rare, unusual names, Maybelline. It's kind of cute, actually.
3: Cool.
2: Infant Girl, which is odd. Mattel, Luxury, Linen, and Earth. I kind of like these hippy-dippy names.
3: I like Mattel.
2: Mattel's kind of pretty,
3: yeah,
2: actually.
3: Yeah, it is, yeah.
2: The boys' ones, this is where it gets crazy. Corduroy.
3: Yeah.
2: I mean, Cord's a cute
3: Cord's
2: name.
3: That's cool.
2: But Corduroy, Ferrari, because we love our car names, right? Chaos. Mm. And the problem is, if your kid is chaotic, it's...
3: Well,
2: you're kind of setting them up for
3: that. You're going to be a rapper, or that's it. I mean, because I don't know what else you can do. Maybe a wrestler,
2: yeah, or a race car driver.
3: Yeah, race car driver, but you can't be a lawyer.
2: It'd be tough.
3: Yeah.
2: Other names too, Papa, which is kind of cute but weird.
3: Yeah.
2: Howdy.
3: No.
2: And Gator.
3: Gator, I like.
2: I kind of like it too.
3: Gator's awesome.
2: Like low key, that's not
3: bad. Yeah, that's mad respect to whoever names your kid Gator.
2: Yes, pretty cool. And that's your info dump.
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2: Country 102 weather. partly cloudy tonight with a 40% chance of showers or a thunderstorm. Fog patches overnight with a low of 14. Tomorrow, fog will dissipate in the morning. Then a sun cloud mix with a small chance for an afternoon shower or a thunderstorm. The high 28, feeling 36 degrees. Looking ahead to the weekend, Saturday looks cloudy with a 60% chance for showers. The high 25, while Sunday will be a mix of sun and cloud with a small chance for a shower. The high steady at 25.

0: Muskoka's best country, Country 102. Okay, our friend Jana contacted us. She's a little upset, or here I should say, she thinks she should be upset, or maybe she shouldn't be upset.
1: Yeah, she's a little bit confused about going to a friend's wedding, and I guess like a follow-up request from the friend that is getting married.
0: Okay, so we'll get to that in minutes. 1-800-990-2448.
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0: Langer in the morning and Muskoka's best country throughout the day. Country 102. So if you just popped in, we're talking about our friend Jana, who listens to the show. She is torn between being upset or honored.
1: Yeah, so her friend is getting married next year. She said, you know, I didn't quite make the cut as a bridesmaid, which happens, right? But I guess the friend getting married did message Jana a couple weeks ago asking about Jana being prepared to potentially be a backup bridesmaid at some point in time. Jana says, I don't know how to respond. First of all, is it customary to ask people to be your plan B? And she's wondering, you know, should I be mad about this? Or maybe is there any room to be a little bit honored that, hey, you didn't quite make the cut, but, you know, get in as a red shirt as soon as you can, right?
0: Yeah. Why not?
1: Ooh, so you've been married.
0: Sure have. couple times.
1: Even without asking someone formally to be a backup, did you have someone in mind, like, hey, if so-and-so drops out of my bridal party, I can ask this person, or if this one person doesn't want to be my best man, I can move people up.
0: Yeah, I do the bump up system.
1: Yeah, okay.
0: And until I ran out of people.
1: Right.
0: Like I've picked, you know, you three are, you're the crew.
1: Yeah.
0: You're going to be best man, and the other two, what, I don't care.
1: Right. Figure it out.
0: But if the best man bails, then I'll let them fight over who wants to be the best man.
1: Yeah, everyone just takes a step to the right,
0: basically. Well, I mean, those two will have to probably fight it out.
1: Obviously.
0: Yeah.
1: But then did you have someone in mind in case the numbers didn't add up?
0: Like, no, I wouldn't care about the numbers.
1: Okay.
0: Yeah.
1: So if a groomsman dropped out, you would have just left it?
0: Yeah, listen,
1: you wouldn't
0: it
1: have
0: happens.
1: Replaced anyone?
0: Yeah.
1: Okay.
0: And I would just say to whoever I was marrying at the time.
1: whoever it just happens to be.
0: I'm sorry, but it, you know, it might not look perfect in pictures.
1: Yeah. Yeah, yeah, yeah.
0: So
1: there's a way to even that out,
0: unless the bride was adamant on no, it has to be. Then I'd go to plan C.
1: So you never had anyone just in the back of your mind?
0: No.
1: Oh, interesting.
0: No.
1: Okay.
0: My mind's filled up with so many other things.
1: You can't worry about that alternate groomsman.
0: No.
1: I see. Okay.
0: There's no way.
1: That's okay.
0: Elaine, what do you think?
2: Well, I think if, like, I've got, you know, everybody's got associates that are, and friends that are, they're super, super dear to their heart. And then they have other friends that are, you know, not quite as dear to their heart. I think I would be honored.
0: Yeah.
1: Okay.
0: Because you're my tertiary friend, right? You're not the first string. You're the second string. And listen,
2: there's less stress if you're not the first string.
1: That's true.
0: And any good organization needs a backup.
1: Yeah.
0: Elaine, I had a backup date. Like, I had date A and date B for high school grad, and date C, actually, to tell you the truth.
1: Okay.
2: Oh, Casey.
0: What? What?
2: That's bad.
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9: Partly cloudy tonight with a 40% chance of showers or a thunderstorm. Fog patches overnight with a low of 14. Tomorrow, fog will dissipate in the morning. Then a sun cloud mix with a small chance for an afternoon shower or a thunderstorm. The high 28, feeling 36 degrees. Looking ahead to the weekend, Saturday looks cloudy with a 60% chance for showers. The high 25, while Sunday will be a mix of sun and cloud with a small chance for a shower. The high steady at 25.

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0: It's 1-800-990-2448 to get a hold of us. The case files are coming up. See what's going on in the world of music. You're never going to believe the rumor mill on who wants to make a country record.
4: I feel like everyone's making a country record right now. Why not? You know, anyone can do it, apparently.
0: The top five songs on the Billboard 100 right now are all country songs.
4: That's why everyone wants to do it.
0: Yeah, first time in history that's ever happened. So I get it. Yeah, you're right. What did we learn today? Jana, our friend who listens to the show, she's wondering, she's going to this wedding, but she was asked to be a second string bridesmaid.
4: Yeah, and not even, you know, we need you now, but like, hey, can you wait in the wings in case you're called upon, which is kind of weird.
0: Today is Freaky Friday's 23rd birthday. Jamie Lee Curtis, Lindsay Lohan, they switch mother-daughter roles.
4: Great movie.
0: Yeah, so we're asking people if you could switch a role body-wise with somebody, who would that be? And I'm going to put a spell on you. You actually could. You could go to Etsy, and there's Etsy witches that are selling spells.
4: But cheap, right?
0: Very cheap.
4: Oh, that's strange.
0: Yeah, and we want to cast a spell on Sasha, so that's coming up.
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0: 2026 season of the NFL marks the 14th consecutive year that Carrie Underwood will be performing the Sunday Night Football anthem.
1: Yeah.
0: She says, this year's open is one of my most favorites. They have shot everything right now. The full opening debut will be September 13th during the NFL kickoff game between the Dallas Cowboys and New York Giants. Reports suggest that Carrie earns approximately $1 million per opening episode.
1: Whoa.
0: So that's
1: good
0: what,
1: for her.
0: $18
1: million? Yeah.
0: Right?
1: Right there.
0: 18
1: Not
0: big ones.
1: Bad.
0: Now, listen, she works hard doing that.
1: Yeah.
0: And keeping herself in shape and everything else, but still, $18 million and she doesn't have to leave home.
1: I know, it's not bad.
0: Those are your case files.
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5: Partly cloudy tonight with a 40% chance of showers or a thunderstorm. Fog patches overnight with a low of 14. Tomorrow, fog will dissipate in the morning. Then a sun cloud mix with a small chance for an afternoon shower or a thunderstorm. The high 28, feeling 36 degrees. Looking ahead to the weekend, Saturday looks cloudy with a 60% chance for showers. The high 25, while Sunday will be a mix of sun and cloud with a small chance for a shower. The high steady at 25.

0: Pastor.
1: Day of.
0: Yeah, game
1: man,
0: day.
1: Man, that is so stressful.
0: I love that.
1: I don't know how you'd manage.
0: And Jana contacted us. She's a friend of the show. She isn't sure if she should feel honored or offended.
1: Yeah, so she was invited to her friend's wedding. Awesome. And she was totally cool with, hey, I guess I didn't make the bridesmaid cut. No problem. I'll just go as a guest. But her friend, who's getting married, contacted her recently to be like, hey, do you want to be a backup bridesmaid?
0: Yeah.
1: So Jana was like, is that actually nice or is that kind of mean?
0: And Marie has the last word on that.
2: I'm going to go with maybe offended.
1: I would be.
2: Why wasn't I good enough to be the bridesmaid in the first place?
0: Oh, you didn't make the first string.
1: Well, and I don't know why she has to tell her that ahead of time.
0: Well, you got to be prepared.
1: Ooh.
0: Right? It's her wedding. She wants to make things are lined up.
2: Yeah, usually those are lined up prior
0: to. Oh, yeah, you guys don't like this at all.
2: No.
0: No, yeah. I thought it was a pretty good idea.
1: I get having like a mental backup plan, but I don't think you need to tell anybody about it.
0: Our show MVP is coming up next.
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1: So, what did we learn today?
0: Freaky Friday turns 23 today. That is the Jamie Lee Curtis, Lindsay Lohan version. Who would you want to switch bodies with?
2: Just for a small amount of time, I would definitely want to be Tommy Fleetwood, the professional golfer.
0: Because he's lazy, but he gets to still play golf.
2: No. He just doesn't win a lot, so there's less pressure. He wears baggy pants and he lives in Dubai. Like, what?
0: I want a mediocre golfer.
2: He's really good. He just doesn't win. That's all.
0: That's
2: perfect.
0: That's also called a mediocre golfer.
2: No.
0: Jana contacted us. She wants to know, should she be offended or should she be honored that she's been asked to be a stand-in bridesmaid?
2: Yeah, and it's not even like she's going to do it yet. The bride-to-be let her know, hey, in case somebody drops out, can you be a backup? Can you sit on the bench, basically? So she's like, is this nice or what? And we got a text, too, from Corey saying, there is zero room for being honored about this. This is a, I don't want to feel guilty, so I will ask you to be a backup. P.S. I have never heard of this.
0: Mm.
2: I kind of thought maybe people, when they got married, had at least like a mental list of backup plans. But to actually go and ask someone, that seems kind of weird.
0: And casting spells, you can do this on Etsy right now. Pretty cheap too. One's for under $2 and others just over $20. So we're going to cast a spell on Sasha.
2: No, absolutely not.
0: We're just not exactly sure what.
2: I just don't want it, please.
0: Okay. But anyway, when it happens, you'll love it.
2: No.
0: Our show MVP, though, goes to Elaine because she had this idea.
3: I know. How about this, Sasha? You get Casey's wife to put a spell on him.
2: Okay.
0: Oh, she already has.
2: Yeah. Yeah, absolutely.
0: True story. And Elaine's our show MVP.
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8: Partly cloudy tonight with a 40% chance of showers or a thunderstorm. Fog patches overnight with a low of 14. Tomorrow, fog will dissipate in the morning. Then a sun cloud mix with a small chance for an afternoon shower or a thunderstorm. The high 28, feeling 36 degrees. Looking ahead to the weekend, Saturday looks cloudy with a 60% chance for showers. The high 25, while Sunday will be a mix of sun and cloud with a small chance for a shower. The high steady at 25.

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0: It's 1-800-990-2448. That's how you get a hold of us. The good stuff, a great feeling story. Canada Post carrier to the rescue.
3: Yay.
0: That was a great story about a Canada Post carrier coming up. Also, I'm going to put a spell on you. And all I got to do is go to Etsy.
3: That is wild
0: to
3: me. Yeah,
0: there's Etsy witches that actually are selling spells. So for as little as $1.50 to as much as just over $20, you could actually put a spell on someone.
3: Yay!
0: Yeah, I think this is awesome.
3: Not at all.
0: And these are kind spells. They're not evil spells.
3: Still, though.
0: Okay, so we'll get to that and whether or not we should put a spell on Sasha. Mm-mm. Coming up.
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1: Yeah, man, that's the good stuff.
0: This is where we celebrate amazing things complete stranger doing. We call this the good stuff. Sometimes delivering the mail means delivering help exactly when you need it. Canada Post letter carrier Tracy Gutcher was making her rounds in Guelph, Ontario, when she spotted an elderly woman standing near a park, waving her arms and clearly trying to get some attention.
2: Okay.
0: So the woman, who lives with dementia, managed to explain eventually that her daughter had collapsed and was unconscious inside their home. Tracy, she didn't hesitate. She followed the woman inside, found the daughter unresponsive, and immediately called 911. She stayed there helping however she could, calming the woman down until paramedics arrived just over 6 minutes later. Thankfully, the woman survived, although she spent the next couple of days recovering in hospital. Her family later called Tracy a hero. But Tracy says, no, I was just in the right place at the right time.
2: Yeah, totally.
0: And I would do this like anybody else would do. Just go in and help as much as you can.
1: Yeah, man, that's the good stuff.
0: This hit home for Trace. The rescue carrier was taken back because she lost her own mother just over a year ago. So as beautifully as she is, as just this warm and wonderful person and soul, it took her back.
2: Yep.
0: It was a big trigger for her.
2: Oh, absolutely it would be.
0: And for Tracy to go, you know what? Maybe that's my mom.
2: Yeah.
0: Guiding me.
2: Yeah.
0: Showing me the way still.
2: And if I can help someone, yeah absolutely.
0: Help another mom out.
2: Yeah.
0: Yeah, isn't that great? Good on you, Trace. Good on you. Not only are you delivering the mail,
2: yeah.
0: I mean, that in itself is
2: amazing. And if your
0: package
2: was a little late that day, that's why, right?
0: I think you're okay. Yeah, right. Well, listen, if you have some good stuff, let's celebrate it. You can contact us through our website.
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8: Partly cloudy tonight with a 40% chance of showers or a thunderstorm. Fog patches overnight with a low of 14. Tomorrow, fog will dissipate in the morning. Then a sun cloud mix with a small chance for an afternoon shower or a thunderstorm. The high 28, feeling 36 degrees. Looking ahead to the weekend, Saturday looks cloudy with a 60% chance for showers. The high 25, while Sunday will be a mix of sun and cloud with a small chance for a shower. The high steady at 25.

0: 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We'll be back with more after this.
1: 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The closures are anticipated from July 14, 2026 through October 9, 2026. Traffic may be intermittently stopped on Tuesdays through Thursdays between 9 a.m. and 4 p.m. each day for periods of up to 15 minutes. In addition, the Southwood Road access to the Highway 11 southbound lanes will be closed from August 2026 through October 2026. Motorists should expect delays, plan alternate routes where possible, and allow extra travel time. Motorists are reminded to obey and follow all traffic control signage for the safety of both workers and the traveling public. For the latest information on highway closures and construction, call 511 MTO's Road Information Line or visit 511on.ca.

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1: If you just popped in, we're talking about these witches' spells that you can buy on Etsy. And they're quite affordable, really. One runs you all the way up to $20, $20.71 for the Let Me Manifest You spell. Same hour, same day. That's efficient.
2: So you were reading through some of those off air, and one of them said, like, photo proof?
1: Yeah.
2: What does that mean with spells?
1: So basically, you send them probably a link to your socials.
2: Oh, right? You need to provide proof that you exist and have a problem that you need help with?
1: No, well, it's like you're ordering something, right? Okay, I want the extreme good luck spell. Okay, so what do you look like? Okay, well, here's my picture.
2: Okay.
1: So I guess in the process of casting the spell, they need to know where the spell's going.
2: Okay.
1: You know what I mean?
2: I understand. I thought maybe they had to send some sort of proof that...
1: No, it's not.
2: ...the spell would work or something
1: well,
2: like that.
1: I highly doubt they can prove it. I think we should do a spell on you. I would love to do a spell on me, but I just don't think it's going to work.
2: Well, you can do spells on yourself.
1: No, you can.
2: I think
1: you can.
2: But I don't want you to involve me in it because I don't want to open myself up for that.
1: This is why a spell would work better on you than me because I'm not open. Like, I'm close.
2: Yeah, but I'm too open. Like, I'm like things could happen.
1: But this is the thing: is maybe I get you like a cheap spell. Like the one that's only $3.04, but because you're so open, it's like getting a $7.52 spell.
2: It could open me up to bad stuff.
1: No, it doesn't. This is not all bad.
2: It's a gateway. And
1: it's not a gateway.
2: That's what freaks me out.
1: You're going to be fine.
2: You don't know that.
1: Oh, I know it. I'll guarantee it. If I can guarantee it, would you do it?
2: No.
1: Well, you have no... Listen, I'm just going to do it anyway.
2: You can.
1: Yeah, I can. Elaine, what do you think? Do you believe in all this spell stuff and we should go forward?
3: No, zero. Zero spell because she so politely asked you please not to.
2: Yeah, I did very politely. And I don't like it. I don't like it at all.
1: It's going to be a good spell.
3: Yeah, but you don't know. Yeah, you're kind of dealing with, you know, the big cauldron, the big pot of
1: That's what I'm paying for. I want the big I want it all.
2: You want the show.
1: I want the hat.
3: You know what you should do then? You should let Sasha put a spell on you.
1: Yeah.
2: I don't want to do it. I don't want to do that either.
1: That's
2: I don't want to get my hands dirty on
1: Elaine,
2: that.
1: I'm in it. Yeah. Uh-uh. I want that too.
3: Oh, I know. How about this, Sasha? You get Casey's wife to put a spell on him.
2: Okay.
1: Oh, she already has.
3: No, a different one.
1: No. Yeah, I'm pretty sure she has.
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11: Partly cloudy tonight with a 40% chance of showers or a thunderstorm. Fog patches overnight with a low of 14. Tomorrow, fog will dissipate in the morning. Then a sun cloud mix with a small chance for an afternoon shower or a thunderstorm. The high 28, feeling 36 degrees. Looking ahead to the weekend, Saturday looks cloudy with a 60% chance for showers. The high 25, while Sunday will be a mix of sun and cloud with a small chance for a shower. The high steady at 25.

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10: Partly cloudy tonight with a 40% chance of showers or a thunderstorm. Fog patches overnight with a low of 14. Tomorrow, fog will dissipate in the morning. Then a sun cloud mix with a small chance for an afternoon shower or a thunderstorm. The high 28, feeling 36 degrees. Looking ahead to the weekend, Saturday looks cloudy with a 60% chance for showers. The high 25, while Sunday will be a mix of sun and cloud with a small chance for a shower. The high steady at 25.

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3: Partly cloudy tonight with a 40% chance of showers or a thunderstorm. Fog patches overnight with a low of 14. Tomorrow, fog will dissipate in the morning. Then a sun cloud mix with a small chance for an afternoon shower or a thunderstorm. The high 28, feeling 36 degrees. Looking ahead to the weekend, Saturday looks cloudy with a 60% chance for showers. The high 25, while Sunday will be a mix of sun and cloud with a small chance for a shower. The high steady at 25.

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4: Partly cloudy tonight with a 40% chance of showers or a thunderstorm. Fog patches overnight with a low of 14. Tomorrow, fog will dissipate in the morning. Then a sun cloud mix with a small chance for an afternoon shower or a thunderstorm. The high 28, feeling 36 degrees. Looking ahead to the weekend, Saturday looks cloudy with a 60% chance for showers. The high 25, while Sunday will be a mix of sun and cloud with a small chance for a shower. The high steady at 25.

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5: Partly cloudy tonight with a 40% chance of showers or a thunderstorm. Fog patches overnight with a low of 14. Tomorrow, fog will dissipate in the morning. Then a sun cloud mix with a small chance for an afternoon shower or a thunderstorm. The high 28, feeling 36 degrees. Looking ahead to the weekend, Saturday looks cloudy with a 60% chance for showers. The high 25, while Sunday will be a mix of sun and cloud with a small chance for a shower. The high steady at 25.

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2: 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The closures are anticipated from July 14, 2026 through October 9, 2026. Traffic may be intermittently stopped on Tuesdays through Thursdays between 9 a.m. and 4 p.m. each day for periods of up to 15 minutes. In addition, the Southwood Road access to the Highway 11 southbound lanes will be closed from August 2026 through October 2026. Motorists should expect delays, plan alternate routes where possible, and allow extra travel time. Motorists are reminded to obey and follow all traffic control signage for the safety of both workers and the traveling public. For the latest information on highway closures and construction, call 511 MTO's Road Information Line or visit 511on.ca.
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4: Partly cloudy tonight with a 40% chance of showers or a thunderstorm. Fog patches overnight with a low of 14. Tomorrow, fog will dissipate in the morning. Then a sun cloud mix with a small chance for an afternoon shower or a thunderstorm. The high 28, feeling 36 degrees. Looking ahead to the weekend, Saturday looks cloudy with a 60% chance for showers. The high 25, while Sunday will be a mix of sun and cloud with a small chance for a shower. The high steady at 25.

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6: Partly cloudy tonight with a 40% chance of showers or a thunderstorm. Fog patches overnight with a low of 14. Tomorrow, fog will dissipate in the morning. Then a sun cloud mix with a small chance for an afternoon shower or a thunderstorm. The high 28, feeling 36 degrees. Looking ahead to the weekend, Saturday looks cloudy with a 60% chance for showers. The high 25, while Sunday will be a mix of sun and cloud with a small chance for a shower. The high steady at 25.

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5: Country 102 weather.
6: Partly cloudy tonight with a 40% chance of showers or a thunderstorm. Fog patches overnight with a low of 14. Tomorrow, fog will dissipate in the morning. Then a sun cloud mix with a small chance for an afternoon shower or a thunderstorm. The high 28, feeling 36 degrees. Looking ahead to the weekend, Saturday looks cloudy with a 60% chance for showers. The high 25, while Sunday will be a mix of sun and cloud with a small chance for a shower. The high steady at 25.

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5: Partly cloudy tonight with a 40% chance of showers or a thunderstorm. Fog patches overnight with a low of 14. Tomorrow, fog will dissipate in the morning. Then a sun cloud mix with a small chance for an afternoon shower or a thunderstorm. The high 28, feeling 36 degrees. Looking ahead to the weekend, Saturday looks cloudy with a 60% chance for showers. The high 25, while Sunday will be a mix of sun and cloud with a small chance for a shower. The high steady at 25.

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2: Fowler Construction Company Limited advises that intermittent, short-duration, full mainline closures of Highway 11 from Severn River Bridge to South Cache Lake Road will occur for rock excavation as part of the Highway 11 rehabilitation project. The closures are anticipated from July 14, 2026 through October 9, 2026. Traffic may be intermittently stopped on Tuesdays through Thursdays between 9 a.m. and 4 p.m. each day for periods of up to 15 minutes. In addition, the Southwood Road access to the Highway 11 southbound lanes will be closed from August 2026 through October 2026. Motorists should expect delays, plan alternate routes where possible, and allow extra travel time. Motorists are reminded to obey and follow all traffic control signage for the safety of both workers and the traveling public. For the latest information on highway closures and construction, call 511 MTO's Road Information Line or visit 511ON.ca.
3: Country 102 weather.
4: Partly cloudy tonight with a 40% chance of showers or a thunderstorm. Fog patches overnight with a low of 14. Tomorrow, fog will dissipate in the morning. Then a sun cloud mix with a small chance for an afternoon shower or a thunderstorm. The high 28, feeling 36 degrees. Looking ahead to the weekend, Saturday looks cloudy with a 60% chance for showers. The high 25, while Sunday will be a mix of sun and cloud with a small chance for a shower. The high steady at 25.

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8: Partly cloudy tonight with a 40% chance of showers or a thunderstorm. Fog patches overnight with a low of 14. Tomorrow, fog will dissipate in the morning. Then a sun cloud mix with a small chance for an afternoon shower or a thunderstorm. The high 28, feeling 36 degrees. Looking ahead to the weekend, Saturday looks cloudy with a 60% chance for showers. The high 25, while Sunday will be a mix of sun and cloud with a small chance for a shower. The high steady at 25.

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2: Fowler Construction Company Limited advises that intermittent, short-duration, full mainline closures of Highway 11 from Severn River Bridge to South Cache Lake Road will occur for rock excavation as part of the Highway 11 rehabilitation project. The closures are anticipated from July 14, 2026 through October 9, 2026. Traffic may be intermittently stopped on Tuesdays through Thursdays between 9 a.m. and 4 p.m. each day for periods of up to 15 minutes. In addition, the Southwood Road access to the Highway 11 southbound lanes will be closed from August 2026 through October 2026. Motorists should expect delays, plan alternate routes where possible, and allow extra travel time. Motorists are reminded to obey and follow all traffic control signage for the safety of both workers and the traveling public. For the latest information on highway closures and construction, call 511 MTO's Road Information Line or visit 511on.ca.
3: Country 102 weather.
4: Partly cloudy tonight with a 40% chance of showers or a thunderstorm. Fog patches overnight with a low of 14. Tomorrow, fog will dissipate in the morning. Then a sun cloud mix with a small chance for an afternoon shower or a thunderstorm. The high 28, feeling 36 degrees. Looking ahead to the weekend, Saturday looks cloudy with a 60% chance for showers. The high 25, while Sunday will be a mix of sun and cloud with a small chance for a shower. The high steady at 25.

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4: Partly cloudy tonight with a 40% chance of showers or a thunderstorm. Fog patches overnight with a low of 14. Tomorrow, fog will dissipate in the morning. Then a sun cloud mix with a small chance for an afternoon shower or a thunderstorm. The high 28, feeling 36 degrees. Looking ahead to the weekend, Saturday looks cloudy with a 60% chance for showers. The high 25, while Sunday will be a mix of sun and cloud with a small chance for a shower. The high steady at 25.

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2: Fowler Construction Company Limited advises that intermittent, short-duration, full mainline closures of Highway 11 from Severn River Bridge to South Cache Lake Road will occur for rock excavation as part of the Highway 11 rehabilitation project. The closures are anticipated from July 14, 2026 through October 9, 2026. Traffic may be intermittently stopped on Tuesdays through Thursdays between 9 a.m. and 4 p.m. each day for periods of up to 15 minutes. In addition, the Southwood Road access to the Highway 11 southbound lanes will be closed from August 2026 through October 2026. Motorists should expect delays, plan alternate routes where possible, and allow extra travel time. Motorists are reminded to obey and follow all traffic control signage for the safety of both workers and the traveling public. For the latest information on highway closures and construction, call 511 MTO's Road Information Line or visit 511on.ca.

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0: We start off with some sunshine for today, but then it starts to cloud over. We'll get some rain, possibly some thunderstorms later on tonight, about a 30% chance. Tomorrow's looking more wet than anything. 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
1: Bet you think I'm sitting at home. 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

we just don't care as much about how we look. 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

0: Scotland's best country, Country 102. Tim of the Glory Boys, and if I go missing, how you doing this morning? It is 5:39 on this a Friday morning, 14 on our way to 28. Today's a big day for us here.
1: Oh, happy anniversary, happy anniversary, happy anniversary, happy anniversary.
0: It's our 8th anniversary, 8 years. Some engineer turned on a switch and said, talk, stupid, and that's what we did. 8 years ago today that we started here at CJMU Country 102. It's also kind of ironic, it's International Beer Day today as well.
2: A little early for a beer, isn't it?
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0: Next year's Super Bowl, going to be on ABC and ESPN. The first time it'll be on ESPN. Disney owns both of them, says that the commercial time available, already sold out. You cannot buy time for the Super Bowl. It went for $10 million for a 30-second spot. $10 million for a 30-second spot. And here it is, August the 7th. Get ready. Pumpkin spice flavored drinks land at Starbucks starting August 25th.
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545, 14 degrees on our way to 28 today. We'll see some sunshine this morning, but it starts to rain later on in the day. Tomorrow, it looks like it's going to be a wet day tomorrow. Dallas Smith, Wasting Gas, from Country 102, Muskoka's best country.

0: Scoreville's best country, Country 102, Dallas Smith and Wasting Gas. It's a Friday morning. We'll see some rain later on today. If you've got a 10, 11, 12-year-old kid at home, you might want to wake him up and listen to this.
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0: An 18-year-old engineering graduate has set a new world record for becoming the world's youngest male professor. Nathan Thomas earned the historic title at 18 years, 364 days, when he began teaching a program course at Miami-Dade College. His appointment broke a 306-year-old record previously held by a Scottish mathematician who became a professor at the age of 19 in 1717. Thomas's academic journey accelerated early, dual enrolling at college at the age of 10. He obtained his bachelor and master's degree in electrical engineering with honors by the time that he was 18. I don't even want to tell you what I was doing at 18.
2: He's got four kids. He informed me that he's going to homeschool them. I'm like, what is wrong with you? How much energy would that take? If those are my kids every day, I'd just be like, oh, it's a snow day. Let's just go back to bed.
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5:53 on this Friday morning. Sunshine to start today, but rain later on today. It's a muggy one right now, 14 on our way to 28. We'll talk about why we hate taking our kids shopping coming up next hour. Luke Combs, It Ain't No Love in Oklahoma, Country 102.

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2: Good morning, I'm Matt Sittler. The OPP is advising residents and visitors of anticipated traffic delays and increased vehicle congestion in Oro Medonte Township. It's due to the annual Boots and Hearts Music Festival. It's happening at Burrells Creek Event Grounds this weekend. The OPP will maintain a visible presence throughout the festival to help ensure public safety, protect property, and facilitate the safe movement of traffic in and around the venue. Concertgoers are encouraged to visit bootsandhearts.com for important event information, including travel routes, parking details, venue maps, prohibited items, and festival guidelines. It's the 8th anniversary of Country 102. Today, the station launched 8 years ago, and we've had a lot of fun becoming Muskoka's very own country station. Give us a shout-out today to friends and spread the word. We look forward to the next 8 years. U.S. President Donald Trump took aim at Canada Wednesday night, calling the country and its leadership nasty. It was during a speech in Las Vegas in which he also praised his administration's use of tariffs. The U.S. president used the adjective to describe Canada a total of 5 times. When asked about Trump's comments during an event on Thursday, Prime Minister Mark Carney described the situation as a tough negotiation. In the meantime, Canada-U.S. Trade Minister Dominic LeBlanc and Canada's chief trade negotiator Janice Charette met with Trump's top trade envoy in Washington on Thursday. LeBlanc was tight-lipped about his discussion with Jameson Greer as he left the afternoon meeting, saying in French that he was happy to be in the U.S. Capitol. In a post on social media later Thursday, LeBlanc said the meeting was constructive and detailed. A man charged with starting one of the wildfires in Spokane, Washington that destroyed hundreds of buildings, planned the crime for weeks, and researched when the weather would be best for igniting it. Police also say Aaron Farinacci expressed that fire is powerful, beautiful, and that things that go through the fire experience have a kind of rebirth. The 37-year-old is charged with starting the Old Trails Fire, one of 3 fires in the Spokane area that have burned more than 850 homes and forced the evacuation of tens of thousands of people. The accused is facing a first-degree arson charge. And grab your coziest sweater, pour yourself a jumbo-sized mug of coffee, and settle in. A heads up to Gilmore Girls fans, because we're headed back to Stars Hollow. HBO Max has announced that an official Gilmore Girls documentary is in production. It promises never-before-seen footage and behind-the-scenes scoops from the people who brought the Y2K comfort classic to life. It will also include never-before-seen outtakes and script pages. Now here's RJ with sports.
3: I'm RJ Broadhead. Here's the morning sports. The Blue Jays were one strike away from a win, but Alex Bregman hit a game-tying 2-run homer than the Cubs wanted in the 11th on a throwing error. The Jays are 3.5 out of a wild card and are in a stretch of 20 games against teams currently in a playoff spot. They're in Philadelphia tonight. Jose Soriano will make his first start for the Jays. The Phillies won yesterday. So did the Red Sox and Braves. Both of those teams are on 8-game winning streaks. Cleveland's loss to the Mets moved Idle Texas into the American League's last playoff spot. The Twins closed to within a half game, and the Tigers' victory puts them 1 game back. The Argos got a short field goal with seconds remaining to defeat the Stampeders. The Carolina Panthers beat Arizona in the NFL's first preseason game. The Detroit Lions signed Jahmyr Gibbs to a contract extension, making him the highest paid running back. And in a battle of WNBA expansion teams, Portland handed Toronto an 8th consecutive loss. That's sports. The forecast is next.
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1: Country 102 weather.
2: Mainly cloudy today with scattered showers and the risk of thunderstorms. High of 26. Mainly cloudy tonight. Could see some more scattered showers and risk of thunderstorms. Low near 19. Cloudy with scattered showers continuing Saturday. High of 26. The low near 16.
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5: Don't be silly. There's nothing going on out there. No accidents to report this morning. There's no construction slowing you down as of yet. And the buses haven't started running. They got another couple of weeks before we even warm them up. If you do see something else out there, though, give me a call. Send me a text. 705-645-1023.
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0: Muskoka's Best Country, Country 102, Chad Brownlee and Dear Drunk Me. How you doing? It is 20 minutes after 6 o'clock on this a Friday morning, 14 on our way to about 28. Hopefully this doesn't happen to you over the weekend. These are petty reasons for breaking up with someone. Petty reasons for breaking up with someone. These actually happen to people. She dyed her hair blue. Marge Simpson blue. I dumped her on the spot.
1: I've been so bored since we moved here. I found myself drinking a glass of wine every day.
0: I don't know. I mean, is it up like Marge's too? That's the other thing, right? I mean, I think I could handle the blue hair. I wouldn't leave, though. I wouldn't, like, you could always dye your hair back again. Hello. I didn't break up with her, but I walked out on our first date. She was yeehaw horse girl and liked photography. We didn't mesh well at all. I said, I got to get something out of my truck and drove away. See, that's rude. I would never do that. That's just plain rude. He didn't like the way I squeezed the toothpaste. Well, don't let him in the bathroom when you're brushing your teeth. There's a simple solution to that. Hello. And then lastly, he said, I can't believe it. He said, my boobs are too big.
2: Your boobs is too big. You towed him around the mall for a couple hours. You need a spotter, you gave me a holler here.
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2: Good morning, I'm Matt Sittler. The OPP is advising residents and visitors of anticipated traffic delays and increased vehicle congestion in Oro Medonte Township. It's due to the annual Boots and Hearts Music Festival. It's happening at Burrells Creek Event Grounds this weekend. 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Concertgoers are encouraged to visit bootsandhearts.com for important event information, including travel routes, parking details, venue maps, prohibited items, and festival guidelines. It's the 8th anniversary of Country 102. Today, the station launched 8 years ago, and we've had a lot of fun becoming Muskoka's very own country station. Give us a shout-out today to friends and spread the word. We look forward to the next 8 years. U.S. President Donald Trump took aim at Canada Wednesday night, calling the country and its leadership nasty. It was during a speech in Las Vegas in which he also praised his administration's use of tariffs. The U.S. president used the adjective to describe Canada a total of 5 times. When asked about Trump's comments during an event on Thursday, Prime Minister Mark Carney described the situation as a tough negotiation. In the meantime, Canada-U.S. Trade Minister Dominic LeBlanc and Canada's chief trade negotiator Janice Charette met with Trump's top trade envoy in Washington on Thursday. LeBlanc was tight-lipped about his discussion with Jameson Greer as he left the afternoon meeting, saying in French that he was happy to be in the U.S. Capitol. In a post on social media later Thursday, LeBlanc said the meeting was constructive and detailed. A man charged with starting one of the wildfires in Spokane, Washington that destroyed hundreds of buildings, planned the crime for weeks, and researched when the weather would be best for igniting it. Police also say Aaron Farinacci expressed that fire is powerful, beautiful, and that things that go through the fire experience have a kind of rebirth. The 37-year-old is charged with starting the Old Trails Fire, one of 3 fires in the Spokane area that had burned more than 850 homes and forced the evacuation of tens of thousands of people. The accused is facing a first-degree arson charge. And grab your coziest sweater, pour yourself a jumbo-sized mug of coffee, and settle in. A heads up to Gilmore Girls fans, because we're headed back to Stars Hollow. HBO Max has announced that an official Gilmore Girls documentary is in production. It promises never-before-seen footage and behind-the-scenes scoops from the people who brought the Y2K comfort classic to life. It will also include never-before-seen outtakes and script pages. In sports, the Chicago Cubs beat the Blue Jays 3-2. Details on these stories and more can be found at our website. Your weather forecast is up next.
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3: Country 102 weather.
2: Mainly cloudy today with scattered showers and the risk of thunderstorms. High of 26. Mainly cloudy tonight. Could see some more scattered showers and risk of thunderstorms. Low near 19. Cloudy with scattered showers continuing Saturday. High of 26. The low near 16.
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4: Oh, looks good this morning. There's really nothing to tell you about so far this morning anyway. No accidents to report. That's always a good thing. No construction slowing you down so far this morning. That's a good thing, too. And the buses aren't running for another month, except for the odd charter that's out there. But if you do see something else out there, give me a call. 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

0: Chicago's best country, Country 102, Dierks Bentley, free and easy. It's 640. I'm Paul Lange. It's Friday morning. Rain in the forecast for today and again tomorrow, but it clears up for Sunday. These are things that people have given names to that really probably shouldn't give names to. For instance, the first woman said, my fiance calls his bits and pieces Roger. I have never heard that before. Never have I heard somebody, some guy on a ball team call, I got hit in the Roger today. My parents named their GPS Mildred. I guess, okay. And then lastly, I named my body pillow when I was pregnant Bob. Sometimes my husband sleeps with Bob. You know what? I don't think that you should be going to the ball game and telling the guys on the team that.
1: The Ministry of Natural Resources is actively responding to numerous high-complexity wildland fires across the province. Rapidly evolving situations and extreme fire hazards are contributing to escalated fire behavior and producing smoke in many areas of the province. Stay informed about the current wildland fire situation by monitoring official information sources like ontario.ca/forestfires, following direction from the Ontario Provincial Police and local authorities, and adhering to any ministerial orders, including evacuation orders, fire bans, and restrictions imposed by the ministry. 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Ontario has activated additional frontline resources to help Ontarians access the support they need. Fire rangers and emergency personnel are working hard to suppress active fires and keep communities safe. Entering the area of an active wildland fire can hinder response efforts and compromise the safety of firefighting crews and emergency personnel. Please stay clear of wildland fires.
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3: 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The OPP is advising residents and visitors of anticipated traffic delays and increased vehicle congestion in Oro Medonte Township. It's due to the annual Boots and Hearts Music Festival. 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The OPP will maintain a visible presence throughout the festival to help ensure public safety, protect property, and facilitate the safe movement of traffic in and around the venue. 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It's the 8th anniversary of Country 102. Today, the station launched 8 years ago, and we've had a lot of fun becoming Muskoka's very own country station. Give us a shout-out today to friends and spread the word. We look forward to the next 8 years. U.S. President Donald Trump took aim at Canada Wednesday night, calling the country and its leadership nasty. It was during a speech in Las Vegas in which he also praised his administration's use of tariffs. The U.S. president used the adjective to describe Canada a total of 5 times. When asked about Trump's comments during an event on Thursday, Prime Minister Mark Carney described the situation as a tough negotiation. In the meantime, Canada-U.S. Trade Minister Dominic LeBlanc and Canada's chief trade negotiator Janice Charette met with Trump's top trade envoy in Washington on Thursday. LeBlanc was tight-lipped about his discussion with Jameson Greer as he left the afternoon meeting, saying in French that he was happy to be in the U.S. Capitol. In a post on social media later Thursday, LeBlanc said the meeting was constructive and detailed. A man charged with starting one of the wildfires in Spokane, Washington that destroyed hundreds of buildings, planned the crime for weeks, and researched when the weather would be best for igniting it. Police also say Aaron Farinacci expressed that fire is powerful, beautiful, and that things that go through the fire experience have a kind of rebirth. The 37-year-old is charged with starting the Old Trails Fire, one of 3 fires in the Spokane area that had burned more than 850 homes and forced the evacuation of tens of thousands of people. The accused is facing a first-degree arson charge. And grab your coziest sweater, pour yourself a jumbo-sized mug of coffee, and settle in. A heads up to Gilmore Girls fans, because we're headed back to Stars Hollow. HBO Max has announced that an official Gilmore Girls documentary is in production. It promises never-before-seen footage and behind-the-scenes scoops from the people who brought the Y2K comfort classic to life. It will also include never-before-seen outtakes and script pages. Now here's RJ with sports.
4: I'm RJ Broadhead. Here's the morning sports. The Blue Jays were one strike away from a win, but Alex Bregman hit a game-tying 2-run homer than the Cubs wanted in the 11th on a throwing error. The Jays are 3.5 out of a wild card and are in a stretch of 20 games against teams currently in a playoff spot. They're in Philadelphia tonight. Jose Soriano will make his first start for the Jays. The Phillies won yesterday, so did the Red Sox and Braves. Both of those teams are on 8-game winning streaks. Cleveland's loss to the Mets moved Idle Texas into the American League's last playoff spot. The Twins closed to within a half game, and the Tigers' victory puts them 1 game back. The Argos got a short field goal with seconds remaining to defeat the Stampeders. The Carolina Panthers beat Arizona in the NFL's first preseason game. The Detroit Lions signed Jahmyr Gibbs to a contract extension, making him the highest paid running back. And in a battle of WNBA expansion teams, Portland handed Toronto an 8th consecutive loss. That's sports. The forecast is next.
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3: Mainly cloudy today with scattered showers and the risk of thunderstorms. High of 26. Mainly cloudy tonight. Could see some more scattered showers and risk of thunderstorms. Low near 19. Cloudy with scattered showers continuing Saturday. High of 26. The low near 16.
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7: 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Nothing out there to slow you down this morning so far. There's no construction slowing you down. There's no accidents happening so far. There's no buses out there. You're good to go. If you do see something else out there, though, you can give me a call or send me a text at 705-645-1023.
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Scoreboard's Best Country, Country 102, 708 on this Friday morning in the sunshine. Rain expected later on today and into tomorrow. Clears up for Sunday, though. We're talking about strange and unusual gifts that you've got. Right after Riley Green, and there was this girl. Country 102, Muskoka's Best Country.

0: Scorpio's Best Country, Country 102, Riley Green, and there was this girl. It's 7:12. It is a Friday morning. Sunshine right now, but don't expect it to last too long. Strangest gift you've ever received. What's the strangest gift you've ever received? One person said, the entire mouse skeleton my uncle wired together surprisingly well to make it stay put. I was 7 at the time. I loved animals, so my uncle thought that this was a nice present. Well, you know, maybe he thought you were going to become a vet, or he was steering you that way. Here's a skeleton to start with. One person said, I got a thong that was weirdly my size. I got it from my father-in-law's girlfriend. Could have been worse. Could have been not your size. And then lastly, this would kill me. I don't know how you... I got a potato with a bow on it. There was no card, no explanation, just a potato. It wasn't even a particularly nice one, just a russet potato. At first, I thought it was some sort of a joke, but nope, it was just a potato.
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0: Corner's Best Country, Country 102. There's Martina McBride and My Baby Loves Me. 7:20. It is a Friday morning in the sunshine. Not a bad day. 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See them on Facebook. He was born back in 42. Raindrops keep falling on my head. Although not right at this moment in time. BJ Thomas would have been celebrating his birthday today. He was in Basic Instinct. I don't remember that. I do remember him in Jurassic Park, but most people are going to remember him from Seinfeld. Hello, Newman. Wayne Knight is his name. He's 71 years old today. He played Agent Fox Mulder in The X-Files, turned 66. David Duchovny is celebrating his birthday today. And the future Mrs. Lang from The Italian Job, as well as A Million Ways to Die, turns 51. Charlize Theron is celebrating her birthday today. If you know somebody that's celebrating a birthday, send it to us. Just go to our website at country102.ca.
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1: Good morning. I'm Matt Sittler. The OPP is advising residents and visitors of anticipated traffic delays and increased vehicle congestion in Oromandante Township. It's due to the annual Boots and Hearts Music Festival. It's happening at Burles Creek Event Grounds this weekend. The OPP will maintain a visible presence throughout the festival to help ensure public safety, protect property, and facilitate the safe movement of traffic in and around the venue. Concertgoers are encouraged to visit bootsandhearts.com for important event information, including travel routes, parking details, venue maps, prohibited items, and festival guidelines. It's the 8th anniversary of Country 102. Today, the station launched 8 years ago, and we've had a lot of fun becoming Muskoka's very own country station. Give us a shout-out today to friends and spread the word. We look forward to the next 8 years. U.S. President Donald Trump took aim at Canada Wednesday night, calling the country and its leadership nasty. It was during a speech in Las Vegas in which he also praised his administration's use of tariffs. The U.S. president used the adjective to describe Canada a total of 5 times. When asked about Trump's comments during an event on Thursday, Prime Minister Mark Carney described the situation as a tough negotiation. In the meantime, Canada-U.S. Trade Minister Dominic LeBlanc and Canada's chief trade negotiator Janice Charette met with Trump's top trade envoy in Washington on Thursday. LeBlanc was tight-lipped about his discussion with Jameson Greer as he left the afternoon meeting, saying in French that he was happy to be in the U.S. Capitol. In a post on social media later Thursday, LeBlanc said the meeting was constructive and detailed. A man charged with starting one of the wildfires in Spokane, Washington that destroyed hundreds of buildings, planned the crime for weeks, and researched when the weather would be best for igniting it. Police also say Aaron Farinacci expressed that fire is powerful, beautiful, and that things that go through the fire experience have a kind of rebirth. The 37-year-old is charged with starting the Old Trails Fire, one of 3 fires in the Spokane area that had burned more than 850 homes and forced the evacuation of tens of thousands of people. The accused is facing a first-degree arson charge. And grab your coziest sweater, pour yourself a jumbo-sized mug of coffee, and settle in. A heads up to Gilmore Girls fans, because we're headed back to Stars Hollow. HBO Max has announced that an official Gilmore Girls documentary is in production. It promises never-before-seen footage and behind-the-scenes scoops from the people who brought the Y2K comfort classic to life. It will also include never-before-seen outtakes and script pages. In sports, the Chicago Cubs beat the Blue Jays 3-2. Details on these stories and more can be found at our website. Your weather forecast is up next.
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1: Mainly cloudy today with scattered showers and the risk of thunderstorms. High of 26. Mainly cloudy tonight. Could see some more scattered showers and risk of thunderstorms. Low near 19. Cloudy with scattered showers continuing Saturday. High of 26. The low near 16.
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Muskoka's Best Country, Country 102. It is a Friday morning. Sunshine right now, but rain for later on today. The latest for Tim Hicks. It's called The Pilot from Country 102. We are

0: Muskoka's Best Country, Country 102 with Tim Hanks and the Pilots. It's 7:41 on this a Friday morning. 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
1: Oh, happy anniversary, happy anniversary, happy anniversary, happy anniversary.
0: As you heard Matt say, it's our 8th anniversary today. Some engineer flipped on a switch and said, talk, stupid, and that's what we did. Today is also International Beer Day today.
2: What would it be, Nomi?
3: That's the usual, Coach. How about trough of beer and a snorkel.
0: Next year's Super Bowl will be on ABC and ESPN, the first time that ESPN will carry the game. Disney, who owns both of them, says that the commercial time available already sold out. Gone. At $10 million for a 30-second spot. Wow. The pumpkin spice flavored drinks are landing. Get ready. Starbucks is going to start selling them August the 25th. Pumpkin spice. August the 25th.
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Sunshine, but that should change later on today to rain. It looks like rain for Saturday as well, but it should clear up for Sunday. 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

0: Muskoka's best country, Country 102, and Be By You from Luke Combs. It is a Friday morning. Wake up your 10-year-old kid because you got a story for them.
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0: I hate stories like this because my mom used to say, look, there's a 10-year-old. Why can't you do that? An 18-year-old engineer graduate has set a new world record by becoming the world's youngest male professor. Nathan Thomas earned a historic title at 18 years of age, 364 days, when he began teaching a program course at Miami-Dade College. His appointment broke a 306-year-old record previously held by a Scottish mathematician who became a professor at the age of 19 way back in 1717. Thomas's academic journey accelerated early, dual enrolling at the college at the age of 10 and obtaining both his bachelor and master's degrees in electrical engineering with honors by the age of 18. I don't even want to tell you what I was doing at 18.
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3: Good morning, I'm Matt Sittler. The OPP is advising residents and visitors of anticipated traffic delays and increased vehicle congestion in Oro Medonte Township. It's due to the annual Boots and Hearts Music Festival. It's happening at Burles Creek Event Grounds this weekend. The OPP will maintain a visible presence throughout the festival to help ensure public safety, protect property, and facilitate the safe movement of traffic in and around the venue. 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It's the 8th anniversary of Country 102. Today, the station launched 8 years ago, and we've had a lot of fun becoming Muskoka's very own country station. Give us a shout-out today to friends and spread the word. We look forward to the next 8 years. U.S. President Donald Trump took aim at Canada Wednesday night, calling the country and its leadership nasty. It was during a speech in Las Vegas in which he also praised his administration's use of tariffs. The U.S. president used the adjective to describe Canada a total of 5 times. When asked about Trump's comments during an event on Thursday, Prime Minister Mark Carney described the situation as a tough negotiation. In the meantime, Canada-U.S. Trade Minister Dominic LeBlanc and Canada's chief trade negotiator Janice Charette met with Trump's top trade envoy in Washington on Thursday. LeBlanc was tight-lipped about his discussion with Jameson Greer as he left the afternoon meeting, saying in French that he was happy to be in the U.S. Capitol. In a post on social media later Thursday, LeBlanc said the meeting was constructive and detailed. A man charged with starting one of the wildfires in Spokane, Washington that destroyed hundreds of buildings, planned the crime for weeks, and researched when the weather would be best for igniting it. Police also say Aaron Farinacci expressed that fire is powerful, beautiful, and that things that go through the fire experience have a kind of rebirth. The 37-year-old is charged with starting the Old Trails Fire, one of 3 fires in the Spokane area that had burned more than 850 homes and forced the evacuation of tens of thousands of people. The accused is facing a first-degree arson charge. And grab your coziest sweater, pour yourself a jumbo-sized mug of coffee, and settle in. A heads up to Gilmore Girls fans, because we're headed back to Stars Hollow. HBO Max has announced that an official Gilmore Girls documentary is in production. It promises never-before-seen footage and behind-the-scenes scoops from the people who brought the Y2K comfort classic to life. It will also include never-before-seen outtakes and script pages. Now here's RJ with sports.
4: I'm RJ Broadhead. Here's the morning sports. The Blue Jays were one strike away from a win, but Alex Bregman hit a game-tying 2-run homer, then the Cubs won it in the 11th on a throwing error. The Jays are 3.5 out of a wild card and are in a stretch of 20 games against teams currently in a playoff spot. They're in Philadelphia tonight. Jose Soriano will make his first start for the Jays. The Phillies won yesterday, so did the Red Sox and Braves. Both of those teams are on 8-game winning streaks. Cleveland's loss to the Mets moved Idle Texas into the American League's last playoff spot. The Twins closed to within a half game, and the Tigers' victory puts them 1 game back. The Argos got a short field goal with seconds remaining to defeat the Stampeders. The Carolina Panthers beat Arizona in the NFL's first preseason game. The Detroit Lions signed Jahmyr Gibbs to a contract extension, making him the highest paid running back. And in a battle of WNBA expansion teams, Portland handed Toronto an 8th consecutive loss. That's sports. The forecast is next.
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3: Mainly cloudy today with scattered showers and the risk of thunderstorms. High of 26. Mainly cloudy tonight. Could see some more scattered showers and risk of thunderstorms. Low near 19. Cloudy with scattered showers continuing Saturday. High of 26. The low near 16.
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6: It's looking good this morning. There's really not a whole lot to tell you about. The sunshine is happening right now, but it will rain later on today, so that could change things. Also, it is Boots and Hearts weekend, so keep that in mind if you're traveling south today. Other than that, there's nothing going on. If you see somebody else out there, give me a call. 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

Muskogee's Best Country, Country 102. We're going to talk about taking the kids shopping, the thing that we hate the most. 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

0: Muskoka's best country 102, the Rec Laws, and one beer away. It's 8:12 on this Friday morning, back to school time. Gotta go back to school shopping, the thing that we hate doing with our kids. Speaking of, by the way, going back to school sales, how come we don't have one at the beer store? Because if there's anybody that needs a drink, it's people that's taking their kids back to school shopping. My son rides underneath the shopping cart like he's on a skateboard. Okay, is your son 3 or 12? Because there's a difference. I came home from shopping with my son. I found two Hot Wheel cars under the bread. How'd it go, son? I'm proud of you. Scanned one past mom. A woman was so exasperated with her kids, she wheeled the cart to the grocery to the front of the store, told the checkout person, I'll be back to pick that up. The kids cried all the way home.
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0: Scorpio's Best Country, Country 102, Nate Holler and Lightning in a Bottle. It is 8:20 on this a Friday morning in the sunshine right now. Petty ways that people have broken up with someone. Hopefully this doesn't happen to you over the weekend. She dyed her hair blue. Marge Simpson blue. I dumped her on the spot.
1: I've been so bored since we moved here. I found myself drinking a glass of wine every day.
0: That could be a little petty, really. Because, honestly, you could turn it back to whatever color it was. I didn't break up with her, but I walked out on our first date. She was a yee-haw horse girl, and I liked photography. We didn't mesh at all. I said, I got to get something out of the truck, and drove away. That's a little rude, I think. And he said, he didn't like the way I squeezed the toothpaste. Don't let him in the bathroom when you're brushing your teeth.
2: 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The closures are anticipated from July 14, 2026 through October 9, 2026. Traffic may be intermittently stopped on Tuesdays through Thursdays between 9 a.m. and 4 p.m. each day for periods of up to 15 minutes. In addition, the Southwood Road access to the Highway 11 southbound lanes will be closed from August 2026 through October 2026. Motorists should expect delays, plan alternate routes where possible, and allow extra travel time. Motorists are reminded to obey and follow all traffic control signage for the safety of both workers and the traveling public. For the latest information on highway closures and construction, call 511 MTO's Road Information Line or visit 511ON.ca.
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1: 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So,
2: good morning. I'm Matt Sittler. The OPP is advising residents and visitors of anticipated traffic delays and increased vehicle congestion in Oro Medonte Township. It's due to the annual Boots and Hearts Music Festival. It's happening at Burrells Creek Event Grounds this weekend. The OPP will maintain a visible presence throughout the festival to help ensure public safety, protect property, and facilitate the safe movement of traffic in and around the venue. Concertgoers are encouraged to visit bootsandhearts.com for important event information, including travel routes, parking details, venue maps, prohibited items, and festival guidelines. It's the 8th anniversary of Country 102. Today, the station launched 8 years ago, and we've had a lot of fun becoming Muskoka's very own country station. Give us a shout-out today to friends and spread the word. We look forward to the next 8 years. U.S. President Donald Trump took aim at Canada Wednesday night, calling the country and its leadership nasty. It was during a speech in Las Vegas in which he also praised his administration's use of tariffs. The U.S. president used the adjective to describe Canada a total of 5 times. When asked about Trump's comments during an event on Thursday, Prime Minister Mark Carney described the situation as a tough negotiation. In the meantime, Canada-U.S. Trade Minister Dominic LeBlanc and Canada's chief trade negotiator Janice Charette met with Trump's top trade envoy in Washington on Thursday. LeBlanc was tight-lipped about his discussion with Jameson Greer as he left the afternoon meeting, saying in French that he was happy to be in the U.S. Capitol. In a post on social media later Thursday, LeBlanc said the meeting was constructive and detailed. A man charged with starting one of the wildfires in Spokane, Washington that destroyed hundreds of buildings, planned the crime for weeks, and researched when the weather would be best for igniting it. Police also say Aaron Farinacci expressed that fire is powerful, beautiful, and that things that go through the fire experience have a kind of rebirth. The 37-year-old is charged with starting the Old Trails Fire, one of 3 fires in the Spokane area that have burned more than 850 homes and forced the evacuation of tens of thousands of people. The accused is facing a first-degree arson charge. And grab your coziest sweater, pour yourself a jumbo-sized mug of coffee, and settle in. A heads up to Gilmore Girls fans, because we're headed back to Stars Hollow. HBO Max has announced that an official Gilmore Girls documentary is in production. It promises never-before-seen footage and behind-the-scenes scoops from the people who brought the Y2K comfort classic to life. It will also include never-before-seen outtakes and script pages. In sports, the Chicago Cubs beat the Blue Jays 3-2. Details on these stories and more can be found at our website. Your weather forecast is up next.
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2: Mainly cloudy today with scattered showers and the risk of thunderstorms. High of 26. Mainly cloudy tonight. Could see some more scattered showers and risk of thunderstorms. Low near 19. Cloudy with scattered showers continuing Saturday. High of 26. The low near 16.
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4: 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It's looking pretty good this morning. There's really nothing to slow you down. There's no crashes. That's a good thing. 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There's no slowdowns for construction. School buses haven't started yet. But if you do see something out there, give me a call. 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

0: Skoga's Best Country, Country 102. There's Joe Dippy and the Pickup Man. 841. I'm Paul Lang. How you doing this morning? It's a Friday morning. Sunshine right now, but that's going to change later on today. These are people that have named things that didn't have a name before. Right off the top, my fiance calls his twig and berries Roger. Roger. Where did that come up with? Roger. Are you a Roger Dodger? We need to ask that question. Can you imagine some guy doing play-by-play? Ooh, got hit right in the Roger. I'm like a 12-year-old boy. I'm sorry. My parents named their GPS Mildred. Does she answer to it? That's the question. Like when you say, hey, Mildred, take me to Huntsville. And what happens? And then lastly, one person said, I named my body pillow when I was pregnant, Bob. Sometimes my husband sleeps with Bob. That's something that I don't think that you should be bringing up in a ball game at any time soon.
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26. It might seem like Florida and the Sunshine State right now, but it's going to feel more like London, England here later on without the rain. Dustin Lynch and Stars Like Confetti from Country 102.

0: Muskoka's best country, Country 102. Dustin Lynch and Stars Like Confetti. It's 8:50. I'm Paul Lang. It is a Friday morning, and I am out of here. Have yourself a great one. Enjoy the sunshine while you got it, because it's going to turn to rain. We will do it again Monday morning at 5:30, right here on Country 102.
1: This wasn't just a failure. This was a towering fiasco. So if any of you respects me as a person, you will stand up, come forward, and ridicule me for the idiot that I am.
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Mainly cloudy today with scattered showers and the risk of thunderstorms. High of 26. Mainly cloudy tonight. Could see some more scattered showers and risk of thunderstorms. Low near 19. Cloudy with scattered showers continuing Saturday. High of 26. The low near 16.

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Mainly cloudy today with scattered showers and the risk of thunderstorms. High of 26. Mainly cloudy tonight. Could see some more scattered showers and risk of thunderstorms. Low near 19. Cloudy with scattered showers continuing Saturday. High of 26. The low near 16.

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6: Mainly cloudy today with scattered showers and the risk of thunderstorms. High of 26. Mainly cloudy tonight. Could see some more scattered showers and risk of thunderstorms. Low near 19. Cloudy with scattered showers continuing Saturday. High of 26. The low near 16.

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Carrie Underwood with Church Bells, Muskoka's Best Country, Country 102. Good morning, Zach here. How's it going? Welcome to Friday. You made it to the weekend. Your full weather update, that's going to be coming up in about 10 minutes here. Here's Megan Patrick, Safe Place to Break.

0: Jelly Roll with Need a Favor, Muskoka's Best Country, Country 102. And coming up at 11:30 here, some hikers that had to be rescued after attempting to use Google Maps to navigate.
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8: Mainly cloudy today with scattered showers and the risk of thunderstorms. High of 26. Mainly cloudy tonight. Could see some more scattered showers and risk of thunderstorms. Low near 19. Cloudy with scattered showers continuing Saturday. High of 26. The low near 16.

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1: Jane Eagleson with Count the Ways. Muskoka's Best Country, Country 102. This one's wild. So some hikers had to be rescued while attempting to hike the Howe Sound Crest Trail in British Columbia. And just to let you know, this is an almost 30-kilometer trail. Now, the hikers believed that the trek would actually be significantly shorter than what they had anticipated and didn't actually bring enough food or water for the trip. And they were navigating this trail using printed instructions from Google Maps. Yeah, something which they were warned should never, ever be done. And yeah, no, it shouldn't be used for that. Google Maps directions for walking, navigating, it's meant for, you know, streets, not hiking. And this comes from, like, you know, doing scouts as a kid. Use an actual trail map.
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6: Mainly cloudy today with scattered showers and the risk of thunderstorms. High of 26. Mainly cloudy tonight. Could see some more scattered showers and risk of thunderstorms. Low near 19. Cloudy with scattered showers continuing Saturday. High of 26. The low near 16.

0: Kenny Chesney with I Go Back, Muskoka's best country 102. We got your news, weather, and sports that's coming up at the top of the hour at noon here. And following that, we've got your Free For All Friday songs. And this week, we are featuring a group that actually got offered a contract on the spot after performing for some executives. 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
1: 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The closures are anticipated from July 14, 2026 through October 9, 2026. Traffic may be intermittently stopped on Tuesdays through Thursdays between 9 a.m. and 4 p.m. each day for periods of up to 15 minutes. In addition, the Southwood Road access to the Highway 11 southbound lanes will be closed from August 2026 through October 2026. Motorists should expect delays, plan alternate routes where possible, and allow extra travel time. Motorists are reminded to obey and follow all traffic control signage for the safety of both workers and the traveling public. For the latest information on highway closures and construction, call 511 MTO's Road Information Line or visit 511ON.ca.
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4: 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Yes, there is a lumberyard in Dorset. Just like Reggie used to say, the only BS you'll get is better service.
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3: Good afternoon. I'm Matt Sittler. The OPP is advising residents and visitors of anticipated traffic delays and increased vehicle congestion in Oro Medonte Township. It's due to the annual Boots and Hearts Music Festival. It's happening at Burrells Creek Event Grounds this weekend. The OPP will maintain a visible presence throughout the festival to help ensure public safety, protect property, and facilitate the safe movement of traffic in and around the venue. Concertgoers are encouraged to visit bootsandhearts.com for important event information, including travel routes, parking details, venue maps, prohibited items, and festival guidelines. It's the 8th anniversary of Country 102. Today, the station launched 8 years ago, and we've had a lot of fun becoming Muskoka's very own country station. Give us a shout-out today to friends and spread the word. We look forward to the next 8 years. U.S. President Donald Trump took aim at Canada Wednesday night, calling the country and its leadership nasty. It was during a speech in Las Vegas in which he also praised his administration's use of tariffs. The U.S. president used the adjective to describe Canada a total of 5 times. When asked about Trump's comments during an event on Thursday, Prime Minister Mark Carney described the situation as a tough negotiation. In the meantime, Canada-U.S. Trade Minister Dominic LeBlanc and Canada's chief trade negotiator Janice Charette met with Trump's top trade envoy in Washington on Thursday. LeBlanc was tight-lipped about his discussion with Jameson Greer as he left the afternoon meeting, saying in French that he was happy to be in the U.S. Capitol. In a post on social media later Thursday, LeBlanc said the meeting was constructive and detailed. A man charged with starting one of the wildfires in Spokane, Washington that destroyed hundreds of buildings, planned the crime for weeks, and researched when the weather would be best for igniting it. Police also say Aaron Farinacci expressed that fire is powerful, beautiful, and that things that go through the fire experience have a kind of rebirth. The 37-year-old is charged with starting the Old Trails Fire, one of 3 fires in the Spokane area that have burned more than 850 homes and forced the evacuation of tens of thousands of people. The accused is facing a first-degree arson charge. And grab your coziest sweater, pour yourself a jumbo-sized mug of coffee, and settle in. A heads up to Gilmore Girls fans, because we're headed back to Stars Hollow. HBO Max has announced that an official Gilmore Girls documentary is in production. It promises never-before-seen footage and behind-the-scenes scoops from the people who brought the Y2K comfort classic to life. It will also include never-before-seen outtakes and script pages. In sports, the Chicago Cubs beat the Blue Jays 3-2. Details on these stories and more can be found at our website. Your weather forecast is up next.
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3: Mainly cloudy today with scattered showers and the risk of thunderstorms. High of 26. Mainly cloudy tonight. Could see some more scattered showers and risk of thunderstorms. Low near 19. Cloudy with scattered showers continuing Saturday. High of 26. The low near 16.
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0: Banbury with Chainsaw, Muskoka's Best Country 102, and that is your Free For All Friday songs featuring your artists for today. It was Banbury, Brothers Osborne, and the Judds. And the theme for this Free For All Friday, well, it all had to do with the groups mentioned in this bundle. They were all groups that had family members in the band. And for the Judds, by the way, they actually auditioned for a boardroom full of RCA executives. They sang two songs. This was all the way back in 83. And believe it or not, they were offered a contract right on the spot.
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3: The Ministry of Natural Resources is actively responding to numerous high-complexity wildland fires across the province. Rapidly evolving situations and extreme fire hazards are contributing to escalated fire behavior and producing smoke in many areas of the province. Stay informed about the current wildland fire situation by monitoring official information sources like ontario.ca/forestfires, following direction from the Ontario Provincial Police and local authorities, and adhering to any ministerial orders, including evacuation orders, fire bans, and restrictions imposed by the ministry. 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Ontario has activated additional frontline resources to help Ontarians access the support they need. Fire rangers and emergency personnel are working hard to suppress active fires and keep communities safe. Entering the area of an active wildland fire can hinder response efforts and compromise the safety of firefighting crews and emergency personnel. Please stay clear of wildland fires.
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5: Mainly cloudy today with scattered showers and the risk of thunderstorms. High of 26. Mainly cloudy tonight. Could see some more scattered showers and risk of thunderstorms. Low near 19. Cloudy with scattered showers continuing Saturday. High of 26. The low near 16.

0: Dallas Smith, A Girl Like You, Muskoka's Best Country, Country 102, coming up at 12:40 here. A news anchor that fell asleep live on air.
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0: Jade Eagleson would shake it in them boots. Muskoka's best country, Country 102. I can't imagine what it must have been like for my parents to raise me in my very early years, but my parents will often tell me stories about it to remind me. And now I haven't the slightest clue of what it takes to be a parent in general, but I know now that in the line of showbiz and broadcast, yeah, it takes a bit of a hefty toll. A video surfaced recently showing a news anchor down in Memphis dozing off live on air after returning to work after becoming a new mom. Yeah, I can't even begin to imagine the adjustment she had to make to return to work. And believe it or not, like a TV studio, you can actually easily fall asleep in. Like I've been to a few before. Most of the time, it's really quiet and also comfortably warm sometimes. So yeah, really easy to fall asleep in, especially after becoming a new parent.
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4: Country 102 weather.
5: Mainly cloudy today with scattered showers and the risk of thunderstorms. High of 26. Mainly cloudy tonight. Could see some more scattered showers and risk of thunderstorms. Low near 19. Cloudy with scattered showers continuing Saturday. High of 26. The low near 16.

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SLD with Don't Tell On Me, Muskoka's Best Country, Country 102. Welcome to that 1 o'clock hour. You're hanging out here with Zach on this Friday afternoon. Hope you're having a good one out there. Here's Ben Perry, If I Die Young. If I

0: Post Malone and Morgan Wallen with I Had Some Help. Muskoka's Best Country, Country 102 coming up at 1:30. A theft of cosmic brownies and more down in the States.
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6: Mainly cloudy today with scattered showers and the risk of thunderstorms. High of 26. Mainly cloudy tonight. Could see some more scattered showers and risk of thunderstorms. Low near 19. Cloudy with scattered showers continuing Saturday. High of 26. The low near 16.

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0: Jason Blaine, they don't make them like that anymore. Muskoka's best country, Country 102. This one is wild. Seems like Washington police have charged a delivery driver with running a scheme that let him sell oatmeal cream pies, cosmic brownies, and Star Crunches and Nutty Buddies by himself while submitting false invoices saying that the products had been delivered to retailers. So basically, you know, taking them and selling them black market style. So he made more than $13,000 selling these sweet treats. And he also earned more than $3,700 in commissions. Yes, seriously. All that for some sweet treats, eh?
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2: Fowler Construction Company Limited advises that intermittent, short-duration, full mainline closures of Highway 11 from Severn River Bridge to South Cache Lake Road will occur for rock excavation as part of the Highway 11 rehabilitation project. The closures are anticipated from July 14, 2026 through October 9, 2026. Traffic may be intermittently stopped on Tuesdays through Thursdays between 9 a.m. and 4 p.m. each day for periods of up to 15 minutes. In addition, the Southwood Road access to the Highway 11 southbound lanes will be closed from August 2026 through October 2026. Motorists should expect delays, plan alternate routes where possible, and allow extra travel time. Motorists are reminded to obey and follow all traffic control signage for the safety of both workers and the traveling public. For the latest information on highway closures and construction, call 511 MTO's Road Information Line or visit 511ON.ca. 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

0: 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Casey Clark and Sasha, they're always bringing you the good stuff, that too easy trivia, Sasha's Info Dump, and more. 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
1: Mainly cloudy today with scattered showers and the risk of thunderstorms. High of 26. Mainly cloudy tonight. Could see some more scattered showers and risk of thunderstorms. Low near 19. Cloudy with scattered showers continuing Saturday. High of 26. The low near 16.

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1: Cole Swindell with Single Saturday Night, Muskoka's Best Country, Country 102. We got Rick Ringer coming up in the next hour at 3. He's going to be keeping you company on the drive home. Here's Dean Brody. Drink around. I can drink around.

0: That's Chris Stapleton with White Horse, Muskoka's best country. Country 102 coming up at 2:30, our forecast for September, according to the Farmer's Almanac.
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6: Mainly cloudy today with scattered showers and the risk of thunderstorms. High of 26. Mainly cloudy tonight. Could see some more scattered showers and risk of thunderstorms. Low near 19. Cloudy with scattered showers continuing Saturday. High of 26. The low near 16.

0: Brett Kissel with Cowboys and Dreamers, Muskoka's best country, Country 102. So, with the official halfway point of summer rapidly approaching, you might already be dreaming of the days that you can switch out your shorts for cozy sweaters and maybe your lemonade for pumpkin spice lattes. Apparently, I hear that's coming on the 25th of this month. So, if you're actually excited for the cooler weather, you'll be pleased to hear about what the new long-range forecast release from the Old Farmer's Almanac has in store. So, for the start of September, it seems like they're forecasting cool temps along with some thunderstorms, and then the month is actually expected to close out on a classic fall note with rainy and chilly conditions. So, yeah, average temperature, by the way, for next month, anticipated to be 15 degrees. Yeah, nice and cool.
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0: That's Tim and the Glory Boys. If I go missing, Muskoka's best country, Country 102. I'm Zach. That's it for me. Hope you have a fantastic rest of the day. I'm out of here. Enjoy the weekend. And hey, don't go away, though. We've got Rick Ringer coming up next at 3. He's going to keep you company on the drive home. All right here on Muskoka's best country, Country 102. Have a good one.
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6: Country 102 weather.
7: Mainly cloudy today with scattered showers and the risk of thunderstorms. High of 26. Mainly cloudy tonight, could see some more scattered showers and risk of thunderstorms, low near 19. Cloudy with scattered showers continuing Saturday, high of 26, the low near 16.

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0: 93-102 with Langer in the morning and Tyler Hubbard and Rick Binger ready to head into the weekend. And it looks like kind of a half-and-half sort of weekend weather-wise. Pretty good chance of showers tomorrow and maybe even thunder, but also some sun in there. But Sunday, definitely the better day of the two if you're making your weekend plans. We've got your forecast details coming up. The latest from High Valley and Classic Diamond Rio as well.
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5: Mainly cloudy today with scattered showers and the risk of thunderstorms. High of 26. Mainly cloudy tonight. Could see some more scattered showers and risk of thunderstorms. Low near 19. Cloudy with scattered showers continuing Saturday. High of 26. The low near 16.

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4: Mainly cloudy today with scattered showers and the risk of thunderstorms. High of 26. Mainly cloudy tonight. Could see some more scattered showers and risk of thunderstorms. Low near 19. Cloudy with scattered showers continuing Saturday. High of 26. The low near 16.

0: Worth Your While. That's the latest with Russell Dickerson from Country 102, playing Muskoka's best country and getting the news to you at 4 o'clock, and then Kane Brown to kick things off next hour, as well as classic Tracy Byrd and the newest from Kenny Chesney. And Pumpkin Spice in August? Really? Coming up after 4 o'clock.
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3: Good afternoon. I'm Susan Meredith. In economic news, Stats Can says 75,000 new jobs were added in July, and the national unemployment rate went down to 6.4%. That's the lowest in 2 years. It's the third straight month where the unemployment rate has fallen. The director of economic research at Indeed, Laura Ulrich, issued a statement today saying three consecutive months isn't a blip, it's a trend. Stats Can says 51,000 core-aged people, those 25 to 54, found work, and women in that category made up 33,000 of those jobs added. A seventh Conservative MP is leaving Pierre Poilievre's caucus, and that will trigger a by-election. MP Larry Brock, representing Brantford-Brant South Six Nation, says he'll resign effective September 18th to return to work in the Brantford Crown Attorney's Office. The riding has been Conservative since 2008. Bracebridge OPP charged a 16-year-old with criminal offenses after discovering an early morning vehicle break-in in progress. It happened in the area of Armstrong Street around 2:45 a.m. today. Two youths, one 14, the other 16, were attempting to break into a construction vehicle. When officers approached, the 14-year-old was cooperative, while the 16-year-old was not. The charges the 16-year-old male faces include obstruct a peace officer, uttering death threats, and being intoxicated in a public place. He'll be in youth court in Bracebridge October 1st. An illegal cannabis grow-op in Bracebridge has been shut down. Muskoka street crime officers, as well as multiple OPP units, executed two search warrants at a Little Road location in relation to an investigation that began earlier this summer. Police seized over 4,000 plants and equipment. A North York male faces charges and will be in a Bracebridge courtroom this Tuesday. And finally, good news, the swimming advisory for Port Sydney Beach has been lifted. This sports update brought to you by Joe's Auto Glass in Bracebridge. Not your average Joe. See them online at joesautoglass.ca. The Blue Jays are on the road to take on the Phillies for a weekend series. Tonight, newly activated Jose Soriano gets the start for the Jays. Game time is 6:40. In the CFL, the Red Blacks are at the Rough Riders this evening. That's news and sports. The forecast is next.
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1: Country 102 weather.
3: Tonight, there's a 30% chance for showers and the risk of a thunderstorm overnight. Fog patches developing with a low of 19. Tomorrow, fog dissipating, then unsettled weather with clouds and showers in the morning and the chance of an afternoon thunderstorm. The high 26, feeling 34. For Sunday, sunshine and 26 degrees.
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0: Country 102 with Langer in the morning and with Tim Hicks, latest there, called The Pilot. 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
6: Mainly cloudy today with scattered showers and the risk of thunderstorms. High of 26. Mainly cloudy tonight. Could see some more scattered showers and risk of thunderstorms. Low near 19. Cloudy with scattered showers continuing Saturday. High of 26. The low near 16.

0: Last night, Morgan Wallen, Country 102, playing Muskoka's Best Country and playing the latest from Kenny Chesney in just a moment or two. Now, I saw a news item where some Home Depot stores in the U.S. are bypassing Halloween completely in terms of what stock they're putting out on the floor and moving right to Christmas. Are you kidding? Now, to kind of go along with that, you know what? August is about back-to-school shopping. I get that. It is a sign of autumn to come. Some places selling pumpkin spice anything and everything again very soon, though. Yes, that's right. Pumpkin spice too soon, in my opinion. As a summer lover and somebody who appreciates fall, too, don't get me wrong, it's probably my second favorite season. I get how people who don't appreciate summer as much as me long for cooler nights and crisp mornings, autumn colors and all that. But seriously, August is still summertime, okay? The last few weeks of school vacation and beach time and all that fun summer stuff. Fall will be coming around soon enough, okay? So let's hold off on the pumpkin spice latte for now, shall we?
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5: Mainly cloudy today with scattered showers and the risk of thunderstorms. High of 26. Mainly cloudy tonight. Could see some more scattered showers and risk of thunderstorms. Low near 19. Cloudy with scattered showers continuing Saturday. High of 26. The low near 16.

0: Cakes. And High Valley from Country 102 with Muskoka's Best Country, and with the news coming up at 5 o'clock. And then it's Eric Church to lead off the After 5 Drive, along with a new one from Dan and Shay, and classic Alan Jackson as well. And to go along with my rant about pumpkin spice, some signs you're not handling the end of summer very well, Rick, coming up after 5.
1: The Ministry of Natural Resources is actively responding to numerous high-complexity wildland fires across the province. Rapidly evolving situations and extreme fire hazards are contributing to escalated fire behavior and producing smoke in many areas of the province. Stay informed about the current wildland fire situation by monitoring official information sources like ontario.ca/forestfires, following direction from the Ontario Provincial Police and local authorities, and adhering to any ministerial orders, including evacuation orders, fire bans, and restrictions imposed by the ministry. 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Ontario has activated additional frontline resources to help Ontarians access the support they need. Fire rangers and emergency personnel are working hard to suppress active fires and keep communities safe. Entering the area of an active wildland fire can hinder response efforts and compromise the safety of firefighting crews and emergency personnel. Please stay clear of wildland fires.
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3: Good afternoon. I'm Susan Meredith. A break from the federal fuel excise tax implemented in April is about to expire, and Doug Ford is calling on the feds to make it permanent or at least extend it. Prime Minister Carney's removal of the tax is to expire on Labor Day. Ford said today he sent a letter to the PM asking for an extension to January 1st at the very least. Ford noted in his letter that Ontario temporarily cut its provincial gas tax rate by 5.7 cents back in 2022 and repeatedly extended it until making it permanent last year. The federal tax removal saves Canadians 10 cents per litre on regular gasoline and 4 cents on a litre of diesel. An illegal cannabis grow-op in Bracebridge has been shut down. Muskoka street crime officers, as well as multiple OPP units, executed two search warrants at a Little Road location in relation to an investigation that began earlier this summer. Police seized over 4,000 plants and equipment. A North York male faces charges and will be in a Bracebridge courtroom this Tuesday. Finally, are you Team Logan or Team Jess? Coffee, coffee, coffee. I smell snow.
4: Boy, with the poodles already.
3: If you know, you know. A Gilmore Girls documentary is in production. HBO Max announced this week the official documentary will feature never-before-seen footage and behind-the-scenes scoops. It'll feature series creator Amy Sherman Palladino, executive producer Daniel Palladino, and star Lauren Graham. No release date has been announced. 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The Blue Jays are on the road to take on the Phillies for a weekend series. Tonight, newly activated Jose Soriano gets the start for the Jays. Game time is 6:40. In the CFL, the Red Blacks are at the Rough Riders tonight. That's news and sports. The forecast is next.
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3: Tonight, there's a 30% chance for showers and the risk of a thunderstorm overnight. Fog patches developing with a low of 19. Tomorrow, fog dissipating, then unsettled weather with clouds and showers in the morning and the chance of an afternoon thunderstorm. The high 26, feeling 34. For Sunday, sunshine and 26 degrees.
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Tyler Joe Miller Country 102. We're playing Muskoka's Best Country heading into the weekend with Rick Ringer and Cody Johnson with Carrie Underwood on Country 102.

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1: That's the latest from Dan and Shay called Say So from Country 102 with Muskoka's Best Country and with Rick Binger here. Bringing on your weekend forecast, which looks kind of half and half. Sunday, definitely the better day at this point. We've also got a classic bit of Alan Jackson, a little bitty bit of Alan Jackson coming up from the Sunday Morning Rewind file. 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
6: Mainly cloudy today with scattered showers and the risk of thunderstorms. High of 26. Mainly cloudy tonight. Could see some more scattered showers and risk of thunderstorms. Low near 19. Cloudy with scattered showers continuing Saturday. High of 26. The low near 16.

0: Country 102 with Langer in the morning. That's Cole Wetzel and Jesse Murph. Luke Combs' latest coming up in just a moment or two. But first, some signs you're not handling the end of summer very well. I know. If you're a student, of course, or a teacher, perhaps, you're like thinking, oh, how much time is left? Anyway, signs you're not handling summer very well include the fact that your new patio furniture still has the price tags on it. It's almost like you can't believe that it was actually summer, and before you know it, you're going to have to put that stuff away. Signs you're not handling the end of summer very well when you refer to September as the S word. Signs you're not handling the end of summer very well also include the fact that you've only completed 3% of your summer to-do list, and that might have as much to do with procrastination as the shortness, the brevity of summer. And final sign you're not handling the end of summer very well is when you consider the phrase pumpkin spice to be blasphemy.
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3: 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The closures are anticipated from July 14, 2026 through October 9, 2026. Traffic may be intermittently stopped on Tuesdays through Thursdays between 9 a.m. and 4 p.m. each day for periods of up to 15 minutes. In addition, the Southwood Road access to the Highway 11 southbound lanes will be closed from August 2026 through October 2026. Motorists should expect delays, plan alternate routes where possible, and allow extra travel time. Motorists are reminded to obey and follow all traffic control signage for the safety of both workers and the traveling public. For the latest information on highway closures and construction, call 511 MTO's Road Information Line or visit 511ON.ca.
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4: Mainly cloudy today with scattered showers and the risk of thunderstorms, high of 26. Mainly cloudy tonight, could see some more scattered showers and risk of thunderstorms, low near 19. Cloudy with scattered showers continuing Saturday, high of 26, the low near 16.

0: Brett Kissel from Country 102 with Muskoka's Best Country and Casey Clark, all set to roll into your weekend coming up after 6 o'clock. Yours truly, Rick Ringer, back Sunday morning at 9 with 3 hours of classics on Sunday Morning Rewind. Until then, have a wonderful weekend.
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2: Good afternoon. I'm Susan Meredith. In economic news, Stats Can says 75,000 new jobs were added in July, and the national unemployment rate went down to 6.4%. That's the lowest in 2 years. It's the third straight month where the unemployment rate has fallen. The director of economic research at Indeed, Laura Ulrich, issued a statement today saying three consecutive months isn't a blip, it's a trend. Stats Can says 51,000 core-aged people, those 25 to 54, found work, and women in that category made up 33,000 of those jobs added. A seventh Conservative MP is leaving Pierre Poilievre's caucus, and that will trigger a by-election. MP Larry Brock, representing Brantford-Brant South Six Nation, says he'll resign effective September 18th to return to work in the Brantford Crown Attorney's Office. The riding has been Conservative since 2008. Bracebridge OPP charged a 16-year-old with criminal offences after discovering an early morning vehicle break-in in progress. It happened in the area of Armstrong Street around 2:45 a.m. today. Two youths, one 14, the other 16, were attempting to break into a construction vehicle. When officers approached, the 14-year-old was cooperative, while the 16-year-old was not. The charges the 16-year-old male faces include obstruct a peace officer, uttering death threats, and being intoxicated in a public place. He'll be in youth court in Bracebridge October 1st. An illegal cannabis grow-op in Bracebridge has been shut down. Muskoka street crime officers, as well as multiple OPP units, executed two search warrants at a Little Road location in relation to an investigation that began earlier this summer. Police seized over 4,000 plants and equipment. A North York male faces charges and will be in a Bracebridge courtroom this Tuesday. And finally, good news, the swimming advisory for Port Sydney Beach has been lifted. In sports, the Blue Jays are on the road to take on the Phillies for a weekend series. Tonight, newly activated Jose Soriano gets the start. Game time is 6:40. In the CFL, the Red Blacks are at the Rough Riders tonight. That's news and sports. The forecast is next.
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1: Country 102 weather.
2: Tonight, there's a 30% chance for showers and the risk of a thunderstorm overnight. Fog patches developing with a low of 19. Tomorrow, fog dissipating, then unsettled weather with clouds and showers in the morning and the chance of an afternoon thunderstorm. The high 26, feeling 34. For Sunday, sunshine and 26 degrees.
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1: 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Yeah.
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0: It's 1-800-990-2448. That's how you get a hold of us. The good stuff, a great feeling story. Canada Post carrier to the rescue.
3: Yay.
0: That was a great story about a Canada Post carrier coming up. Also, I'm going to put a spell on you. And all I got to do is go to Etsy.
3: That is wild
0: to
3: me. Yeah,
0: there's Etsy witches that actually are selling spells. So for as little as $1.50 to as much as just over $20, you could actually put a spell on someone.
3: Yay!
0: Yeah, I think this is awesome.
3: Not at all.
0: And these are kind spells. They're not evil spells.
3: Still, though.
0: Okay, so we'll get to that and whether or not we should put a spell on Sasha. Mm-mm. Coming up.
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1: So did you know, if you just popped in, that you can go to Etsy and buy a spell and cast? So did you know, if you just popped in, that you can go to Etsy and buy a spell and cast a spell on someone? You could do it on your own, too. You can cast a spell on yourself. I think you can do that.
2: That's so strange.
1: I might want to try that, actually.
2: How did you stumble on something like this?
1: I don't know. It came up in my algorithm, and I don't know if I was talking about spells or something.
2: I would never have thought to go to Etsy. Actually,
1: maybe.
2: On that point,
1: yeah.
2: Do you think you can go to Amazon?
1: Oh, I'm sure.
2: And order a spell?
1: Yeah, I think so. Yeah, check it out right now. See if you can do it on your Amazon account.
2: Let's see.
1: So the spells that you could cast from witches spells, and there's over 1,000 you can choose from. They range in price from $3.04 for a powerful love spell, $21.94. Well, that's getting up there.
2: Okay.
1: That's the success and luck spell. There is the career and job spiel, S-P-E-E-L.
2: So you know it's good.
1: Yeah. That's $7.52.
2: Wow. So. Amazon is just more spell books.
1: Oh.
2: So not actual spells.
1: Wait a second. That might be even more cost effective because then you got the books. You don't have to go back every time. How much is a book?
2: Like $25.
1: Oh, my gosh.
2: $13, depending if you want paperback or, you know, other things.
1: How large is the font? And do I need new witch glasses?
2: There's one called Tea Magic for the Modern Witch. So I'm assuming that
1: I'm
2: one
1: a modern witch.
2: Is I know you are. That's why I brought it up.
1: Thank you.
2: I'm assuming that's reading tea leaves and stuff
1: like
2: that.
1: Oh, I see.
2: So,
1: okay.
2: Yeah. I mean, there's definitely some avenues that you can go down.
1: So you know how on Amazon you click on like that witch book,
2: mm-hmm.
1: and then they say, "Oh, you might like below it."
2: Yeah.
1: Like, is there a cauldron?
2: That would be great, wouldn't it?
1: You know, is there like, and then there's like recipes that you put in there.
2: Or like what people also bought
1: if
2: like, they were interested in that.
1: Like you also viewed cauldrons and brooms, hats, cloaks.
2: It's basically just more spell books and some headphones.
1: Oh, headphones would be handy.
2: So there you go.
1: Yeah. Okay, so I'm looking for a spell, and I'll pay for it, to cast on Sasha. Okay, Nick, what do you think we should do?
3: Oh, just something that has her agree with you all the time.
1: Ooh.
3: Like this thing where everything you say, she just disagrees with, it just won't do.
2: Oh.
1: Yeah, it's kind of like where we're at now.
3: That's what I mean.
2: Interesting.
1: Yeah.
2: I don't like that one bit, obviously.
1: That's good. That might even run me like $15.
2: Oh, boy. Worth every penny.
1: Yeah. Hey, do you believe in the spell thing? Because Sasha is all freaked out about it.
3: Not even a little.
1: Yeah, thank you.
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1: If you just jumped in, we're asking you, out of all of the artists on the planet, either today, right now, or unless, of course, we lost them, who would you want to bring back for one last show?
2: Is this the real
1: for Sasha,
2: life?
1: It is Queen.
2: Is this just
3: fantasy? What would yours be?
2: Caught in a landslide, no escape.
1: You know what?
2: Reality.
1: This is going to sound weird.
3: Uh-oh. What?
1: It's going to sound weird on so many different levels.
3: Okay.
1: Because my wife, Susie Q's, who I adore and love, is my reason for breathing, was engaged to an Elvis impersonator. And my mom, Linda, single mom of six back in Edmonton,
3: yeah.
1: was a huge Elvis fan.
3: Right.
1: So I'm going to say Elton John. No, I'm kidding. No, it would be Elvis.
3: Yeah, of course. That's amazing.
1: I think I would. Yeah, just, you know what? Just in 1969 Elvis.
3: Okay,
1: the
3: yeah.
1: The comeback Elvis.
3: Absolutely.
1: That's who I want to see.
3: That would be amazing.
1: Yeah. I know. So, I know. I don't know why.
3: No, I think
1: it kind of makes sense, though.
3: There's
1: now, right?
3: a lot. You obviously grew up listening to a lot of Elvis, for sure.
1: Totally. Andrew, same thing with you. Who would you want to see?
4: Oh, 100% Tom Petty and the Heartbreakers.
5: Well,
3: Yeah, you are not the first person to say that,
1: really?
3: And I totally get that.
1: Janie's got a gun.
3: Wrong band.
1: Janie's, like, I love Tom Petty.
4: Oh, me too. If I could have ever seen one artist, that was him.
1: Really?
3: Yeah, you missed out on it, eh?
4: Oh, just by a little bit.
3: That's too bad.
1: Have you ever seen Kenny G in person?
4: No.
1: No. Nobody's ever saying Kenny G. Bring back Kenny G. Mind well, he's still alive.
3: He's still around.
1: He's still around.
3: I'm sure he's doing lots.
4: I can honestly say I don't think I've heard someone say that before.
1: You know what? Or John Tesh.
4: Oh, yeah. Just for the name.
1: You know what? He plays a mean piano.
3: Yeah, he does.
1: Yeah, he does, right?
3: A keyboard, though, right?
1: Yeah, basically. Yeah. John Tesh at Red Rocks? I have the DVD.
3: Oh, my God.
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14: Tonight, there's a 30% chance for showers and the risk of a thunderstorm overnight. Fog patches developing with a low of 19. Tomorrow, fog dissipating, then unsettled weather with clouds and showers in the morning and the chance of an afternoon thunderstorm. The high 26, feeling 34. For Sunday, sunshine and 20.

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0: Well, if you're looking for us, it's 1-800-990-2448. Minutes to win it, 10 questions, 60 seconds. And we are going to play the passable version.
3: Oh, I like it. It's nicer, softer. So you can say pass if you don't know the answer right away to a question. And if we have enough time before the 60 seconds is up, we'll go back to those past questions.
0: We will play with our friend Tina. Also, think about this. You go into work tomorrow or on Monday or whatever, and the boss shows up and says, hey, guess what? You just been traded.
3: Mm-hmm, and slaps down a new contract just like you're an athlete.
0: Yeah, wouldn't that be cool? Or not? That's coming up.
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0: Minute to win it. 10 questions, 60 seconds with Tina. Hey, Tina, we're going to play the passable version, which means if there's a question you don't automatically have an answer for, use the word pass, and we'll move on to the next question. And if we have enough time, we'll get back to those past questions. Here's the thing, though. The first answer you give us is the answer we must take, okay?
2: Okay.
0: All right.
3: Cool. So timer will start, Tina, after I finish reading the first question. Superstitiously speaking, how many years bad luck is breaking a mirror?
2: 7.
3: What story features the characters Mowgli and Baloo?
2: Jungle Book.
3: What popular 70s movie starred Olivia Newton-John and John Travolta?
2: Grease.
3: What do you call a baby goat?
2: A kid.
3: This artist has songs like Boys Round Here, Footloose, and Honeybee.
2: Oh, Blake Shelton.
3: How many zeros are in the number 10 million?
2: Oh, 10 million, 3, 6, 7, 8, 7.
3: What is the colored part of the eye called?
2: Iris.
3: Who was the original host of Who Wants to Be a Millionaire?
2: Pass.
3: How many NFL teams' home stadiums are in the state of California?
2: 3.
3: What does the acronym ATM stand for?
2: Automatic Teller Machine.
3: Who was the original host of Who Wants to Be a Millionaire?
2: I don't remember.
0: Oh, no!
4: Oh, for Pete's sake.
0: Are you kidding me?
4: Oh, for Pete's sake.
3: Wow.
0: Tina!
4: Oh, for Pete's sake.
0: That's my mom, Linda, single mom of 6 back in Edmonton.
4: Oh, for Pete's sake.
0: And she would say that all the time when we played Minute to Win It at the table, and we got to the 9th question,
3: the last question.
0: And we couldn't get it right.
3: Oh, no. You did so well, though.
0: Oh, my gosh.
3: My goodness.
0: I'm beside myself.
3: I'm bummed out for you, Tina. You did so well.
0: The drama.
3: No kidding.
0: Oh.
3: Should we say what the answer is, though?
0: Yeah.
3: So the original host, because it's going to bother you all day, Tina. The original host of Who Wants to Be a Millionaire was Regis Philbin.
2: Oh, I forgot about him.
3: Regis.
0: Regis and Kathy Lee.
3: Yeah, he was on that show too. Regis and Kelly.
0: Yeah. Oh well.
2: Yep.
3: Well.
0: Listen, you put a spark in our day, lady.
3: Yeah, you definitely did.
0: Okay. All right.
2: So I put a spark in mine. I knew more than I thought.
3: Yeah, you did amazing.
0: Tina, we think you're awesome, and I hope you have just an unbelievable day.
2: You as well. Thank you.
3: Take care.
0: Thanks, Tina. Bye.
2: Bye.
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10: Tonight there's a 30% chance for showers and the risk of a thunderstorm overnight. Fog patches developing with a low of 19. Tomorrow fog dissipating, then unsettled weather with clouds and showers in the morning and the chance of an afternoon thunderstorm. The high 26, feeling 34. For Sunday, sunshine and 26 degrees.

0: He is really amazing. He's also in Listening Shots, so that's why I have to say that.
1: I know. I'm like, you've said amazing like five times.
0: He's incredible.
1: Okay.
0: But on a serious note, he has probably the best family ever that I've ever been a part of.
1: Got it. Noted. Yeah. Noted.
0: He's a great guy. Give me some more work, will you?
1: But I do like the idea of, having an agent or, putting yourself out there and making yourself... Oh, like if there was like a trade deadline and you had like a month to really prove yourself in whatever capacity that is with the line of work that you're in.
0: What a pressure.
1: And someone like coming at your door and being like, hey, so-and-so wants you. And slapping down a big contract. I think that is wild.
0: What did you get for me? We traded for a couple of widgets. What?
1: Yeah, you really get to see your true value at that point.
0: No kidding. Right? Hey, Bonnie, so you're in the plumbing industry, which is awesome. Roto-Rooter, let's go.
1: Nice.
0: Would you want to be traded?
2: No.
1: Why is that?
2: I love where I am at.
0: Oh.
1: You don't like the idea, though, of being like approached and being like an unrestricted free agent and then maybe some new contract options and an opportunity to make a lot of money or move away?
2: I have been offered, but I can't give it away.
0: No.
2: I love where I work. I have like the best boss, the best employees.
0: Dang it.
2: I couldn't.
0: Hey,
2: I know.
0: Are you all hiring?
1: Yeah.
0: Bonnie, do you need somebody in the office to count backwards? Like, I can count backwards. I've been doing it for so many years. I mean, I can do that. Like, I can count down from the top 20 plumbing things down to number one.
1: Wow.
0: Like, who doesn't need that in the office?
2: Right? That is true. You know, send in your resume.
0: Okay. Also known as, we'll call you, don't call us.
1: Yeah,
0: I get it.
1: Oh, gosh.
0: I've heard that before.
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6: Tonight, there's a 30% chance for showers and the risk of a thunderstorm overnight. Fog patches developing with a low of 19. Tomorrow, fog dissipating, then unsettled weather with clouds and showers in the morning and the chance of an afternoon thunderstorm. The high 26, feeling 34. For Sunday, sunshine and 26 degrees.